Listen to us day or night, at home or anywhere, on our website at www.113.fm. And like and follow us on Facebook, Instagram, and Twitter at 113 FM Radio. It's your music, your life.

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that you're unaware of what's happening in life? Or the moment that you realize that something is going wrong? You go to sleep, you wake up. A new life is waiting for you. However, you don't know whether it's going to be a good or a bad day. You don't care, you don't wanna know. The only thing you wanna know is that you will wake up. They say that life is unpredictable, but for me, this is what makes life interesting.

Rosa Blanca. In his famous, poem, Jose Marti made this offering of friendship and peace to both his friend and his enemy. Today, as the President of the United States of America, I offer the Cuban people el saludo de paz.

0: I got it in my pocket,
1: but then I lock it back. I'm going downtown to see a man.
0: You mean you ain't got time to shake my hand?
1: No, man, I hit that jive, jack.
0: I got it in my vest,
1: but then I let it rest.
0: You going downtown to dig the cat?
1: When I ain't got time to tip my hat,
0: I'll stand right down here on this corner.
1: I'm all full of jive.
0: And if I stand here on this corner,
1: hold out your hand, I might give you five.

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1: When you think of health, where does your mind go? To the doctor's office? Or to your community, where you can join kids' clubs and local events? At your grocery store, where an allowance makes it easier to eat healthy? Or on your street, where a ride is there to take you to the doctor? We're WellPoint, a health insurance company that knows that health isn't just one thing. When you think of health, where does your mind go? To the doctor's office?

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So set 'em up, Joe, I got a little story I think

bloke named Smokey. She loved him, though he was cocky. He took her down to Chinatown.